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The Thames starts to look like a freshwater snake. Make no mistake, it winds inside in between our fate. I ache to exist.

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See art when others wanna fight, inspired by the muck. These stains stay, we permeate, make no mistake.

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Down the way where the nights are gay and the sun shines daily on the mountain top. I took a trip.

0: 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RDB.
1: 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Love and mercy, everybody's here. Hey, what's going on, man? Yeah, she's at home. Yeah, she's